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0: poquito de perreo con Glitzon lindo todos los sábados aquí mismo 9 p.m. sharp, right here en vivo con J-Rock. 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

0: 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We're back on your radio right after this.
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0: Zumbel, some Ozuna sonando la mezcla fuego right now. 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

Nosotros prendimos fuego, listen. 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
0: All right. 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Me enviaron mensaje. 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Caducaste, baby. Listen right here. 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

0: Esta es la nueva casa de los New England Revolution, donde tú puedes transmitir todos los partidos de casa en vivo y totalmente en español. 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That's right. 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
7: ¿Quieres más? 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

Domingo en la mañana con DJ Explicit, rumbo 97.7, número uno para hits y variedad en Boston. 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
4: Atención Boston, quiero verte este 25 y 26 de julio en Franklin Park para el Festival Puertorriqueño de Boston. 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

0: como si fuera el Super Bowl, you know what I mean? 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

0: Yo sé que todo el mundo está como que at the edge of their seat a esta hora. 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